That is Lovesick from Wishy. Their album Nature's Pill is coming October 2nd. And Ray LaMontagne, Beg, Steal, or Borrow. He's going to be at Wolf Trap in Vienna on September 13th. This is WNRN. I'm Matt Donahue, filling in for Brian Meffel tonight. I'm going to be here till midnight. Let's hang out. Don't you dare leave early. I want you here all 4 hours as we listen to music together, like Los Lobos coming up, one of my favorite new songs from West Side Cowboy. This one is from Biba Doobie, not featured on her upcoming album Pylon, which is coming September 18th, but it does feature the Marias. All I Did Was Dream of You.

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That is Kickstones, The Boys from West Side Cowboy, and Los Lobos, Don't Worry Baby. 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We had a great time at Jefferson Center on Saturday night for Dead Air 5. Thank you to everybody that came. And now we look forward as we celebrate 30 years of independent music radio. 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We're streaming there online anytime. An artist we recently welcomed into our studios to perform for us, Andrew Saw's new album, American Rough, is out now. And he'll be at the Get Tight Lounge in Richmond on September 13th. This is Lavender Cowboy featuring H.C. McIntyre.

What if I told you the Hampton Roads Bridge Tunnel is the oldest tunnel on I-64 in Hampton Roads? The first two-lane tunnel opened in 1957 and a second opened in 1976. Nearly 3 million vehicles use it each month. Meanwhile, the Chesapeake Bay Bridge Tunnel spans the mouth of the bay. Built in 1964, the 17.6-mile span is the world's largest bridge tunnel complex. 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

0: Country Angel from River Shook, and WNRN presents River Shook at the Southern Cafe and Music Hall in Charlottesville, September 22nd. Commonwealth Music out of Portsmouth before that, Lucky 757 with Let's Get Ready. As all this week, as part of our 30th anniversary celebration, it's all about Hampton Roads, Tidewater, our signal at 102.5 FM all around Hampton Roads, and we are so stoked to be there. We're also in Richmond at 88.5 FM. We heard from Matthew E. White out of Richmond, and Andrew Saw, Lavender Cowboy. He's going to be at Get Tight Lounge in Richmond coming up September 13th. And you can go to WNRN.org or our YouTube page at WNRN Radio to hear the recent in-studio session we did with him. Just a beautiful voice on that young man.
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3: 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I'm Katherine Kiefer, here together on WNRN.
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1: That is Joe Newman, the frontman of Alt-J, doing a solo thing. J. Jerome, 87, from his latest album, The Canyon. It was Track and Field. Slater Kinney, Worry With You. Lucinda Williams, Righteously. And Monrovia, Field Song. Monrovia is going to be at Farm Aid in Virginia Beach September 26th, and he joined us at Red Wing Roots Music Festival, did a great two-song acoustic performance for some of our members. You should check that out at WNRN.org, and while you're there, become a member. 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Rusty does it every Sunday morning from 7 to 11 a.m. for almost 3 decades now. The best in bluegrass every Sunday morning. 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Medium Build has a new album, King of Having Fun, going to be out September 4th. 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

Stone Over Water, that is Death Cab for Cutie, if you couldn't tell from Ben's voice. Their latest album, I Built You a Tower, is out right now. And Faye Webster, Kingston, one of my favorite kind of relaxing songs. If I was poolside on a beach, Faye Webster's, the entire Atlanta Millionaires Club album is just perfect for that. This is WNRN, I'm Matt Donahue, hanging out tonight in place of Brian Meffel. He's on vacation for a couple of weeks, but I want to remind you that you can hear us all around the Shenandoah Valley at 94.3 FM, including Fishersville and Mount Solon. 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Also at WNRN.org, you can check out the recent in-studio session we did at In Your Ear Studios in Richmond with this incredible voice that you're going to hear right now. And when you listen to the song, think to yourself, I wonder if she sounds that good when she just walks into a studio and performs. And if you go watch that session, I guarantee you the answer is yes. This is Kells with Gone.

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That is Mumford & Sons here getting some help from Sierra Farrell. Now, Mumford & Sons are going to be at John Paul Jones Arena September 20th. But WNRN presents a sold-out WNRN 30th anniversary show with Sierra Farrell at the Tink Pavilion on September 8th. If you couldn't get tickets to that show, well, Sierra's going to be back as part of Farm Aid in Virginia Beach on September 26th. Also heard from Kathleen Edwards, Modest Mouse, and Kells. That session you should absolutely check out. See the performance at In Your Ear Studios that we did in front of a group of WNRN members from Kells at WNRN.org. Speaking of shows coming through the Commonwealth, Jesse Wells is coming back. The show that was going to take place at Lewis Ginter Botanical Garden has been rescheduled. The National in Richmond, September 25th. The day before, he will join Sierra Farrell and more at Farm Aid in Virginia Beach. This is Jesse Wells with Won't You Come Out Tonight.

0: Friends Again from Baby Rose, featuring Leon Thomas on that track. His Golden Messenger, Jenny of the Roses. This is going to be at the Broadberry in Richmond coming up November 18th. Also heard from Regina Spektor with Grand Hotel. And Jesse Wells, Won't You Come Out Tonight on listener-supported independent music radio WNRN, where every Saturday from 9 a.m. to noon, you can hang out with Mark Smith, Ed Mond. We hung out with them all Saturday night at Dead Air 5 at the Jefferson Center in Roanoke, where more than 20 bands play the music of the Grateful Dead. But every Saturday morning, Mark and Ed just play you 2 hours of The Dead and Jerry from 9 to 11 on Grateful Dead and Friends. 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I've got some Fish for you within the next 10 minutes.
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0: We like to say that we're more than just a venue. We are a nonprofit organization committed to providing transformative educational and adventure activities for learners of all ages. I am Madison. I am the center manager at the Peaks Retreat and Adventure Center in Thaxton, Virginia.
1: The Peaks Retreat provides curated outdoor experiences tailored to the needs and goals of the group attending. Whether it be a field trip of young learners, a corporate retreat focused on team building, or a youth adventure summer camp.
0: If people are put in situations or environments that they don't experience a lot, it tends to push people out of their comfort zones a little bit more, which leads to growth, leads to really memorable experiences. In a team environment, typically people take what they learned from that growth back to their classroom or their workplace, and it just improves the overall environment, the collaboration on the team.
1: One way participants can step out of their comfort zone is with the Peaks Retreat and Adventure Center's customizable challenge course, featuring a low ropes course, climbing wall, and 400-foot zipline.
0: Up on the zipline platform, getting ready to kind of like step off and take that leap. That is where you see a lot of people pushing past their comfort zones. That's when you see sometimes some tears, sometimes some anxiousness, and then always the end result is, wow, I'm so glad I did that. I'm gonna go do it again.
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That's Tiny Habits with Anything He Was. Their album Keepers is out this Friday. And then November 18th, WNRN presents Tiny Habits at the Jefferson Theater in Charlottesville. David Bowie, Fish, who are performing at Allianz Amphitheater in Richmond, October 6th and 7th. And then Grey Delisle and Les Green with I'm Gonna Let You Call Me Baby. Let's talk about Fish for just one moment. Those tickets sold out real quick to both those nights. But we have your opportunity. How do you get entered to win a pair of two-night tickets to Fish? 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We launched the early Fish special for our fall fun drive today. 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Plus, even if you don't win those Fish tickets, right? 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And you'll start getting that member list email. Every member gets it every single Monday. The one that came out today at 5 p.m. had your chance to win tickets to, among many other things, Tom Barrett and the Unnamed at the Spot on Kirk in Roanoke, the Jerry Garcia Symphonic Celebration coming up at Allianz Amphitheater on September 3rd, the WNRN show with Hot Pants Villages and Ramona and the Holy Smokes at the Camel on September 5th, or Willie Nelson and Family at the Ting Pavilion in Charlottesville on September 20th. So even if you don't win Fish tickets, you could win tickets to Willie Nelson or the Jerry Garcia Symphonic Celebration. You can also win gift cards from our friends at the Rebeck Vineyards Labor Day Wine and Music Festival and Virginia Scenic Railway. Thank you to Edward in Virginia Beach who just became a member. You should become one too, and there's no better time than right now. Get that early Fish special. Start getting the member list. Get the brand new t-shirt in studio volume 14 and be automatically entered to win a pair of two-day passes to Fish and a pair of three-day passes to Bristol Rhythm and Roots Reunion. There is so much going on right now that you need to check out and become a member. 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

scrape of his chin, bruise on her spirit. Home is calling, but she won't get near ever again. Steps on the gas just to harness the anger. Last thing he do is try to understand her. Stuck in time like a fly in the amber.

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Just take us with you wherever you go. I'm Matt Donahue. I'm hanging out for Brian Methel tonight. Going to be here till midnight. And here's Jalen Ngonda with Doctrine of Love.

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That is Memory Palace featuring Ezra of Vampire Weekend from Bruce Hornsby. Bruce and the Noisemakers are going to be at Jefferson Theater in Charlottesville on October 16th. The next night, they're going to be at the Ferguson Center for the Arts in Newport News. Susan Tedeschi, before that, You Got the Silver, just underwent that appendectomy surgery, which made them, unfortunately, drop out of Floyd Fest this year, but they are still scheduled to be at Wolf Trap in Vienna later this week on the 28th and 29th. New Order, True Faith, and Jalen and Ganda, Doctrine of Love in that set. 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New Cage the Elephant, no word on an album yet, but they did give us Beaches in Tennessee.

Me and my wife moved to Virginia in 17, and I just was flipping channels, you know, new town, trying to figure out what to listen to, and I heard a couple good noodles, and I was like, oh yeah, this sounds pretty good, and so I just stuck with it. Hi, I'm Dan. Been a member for about 10 years. Just enjoy hearing new stuff and different stuff and still some classics. Like just being able to turn on the radio and anything that's on is good. I'm gonna be able to jam out. I did just win the tickets to Sierra Farrell at Ting, so I'm pumped on that. Okay.

0: California Blues from Alex Amen, and Commonwealth Music from Emily Woodhull out of the Shenandoah Valley with Virginia I'm Home, performed live for us at the Court Square Theater. Unfortunately, no longer with us, the Court Square Theater. But I want to tell you more about that performance in just a moment. I want to mention we also heard from Adia Victoria and Cage the Elephant. So that performance from Emily Woodhull is one of 30 tracks performed exclusively in our studios that you could get with the brand new in-studio at WNRN Volume 14. 30 tracks, a double disc to celebrate our 30th anniversary. One whole disc is all Commonwealth artists, including Emily Woodhull. You can go to WNRN.org to get all the details on the full track list. 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But when you become a member right now, you are automatically entered to win a pair of tickets to two things, right? You're entered to win a pair of three-day passes to Bristol Rhythm and Roots Reunion, including a four-night stay at the Courtyard Marriott Bristol. And in addition to that, you're automatically entered to win a pair of two-night passes to Fish at Allianz Amphitheater in October. All of that happens when you become a member right now at WNRN.org. You get the shirts, the socks, the CD, the member list, and you're automatically in the hopper to win tickets to both Bristol Rhythm and Roots Reunion and Fish at Allianz. 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
3: 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I'm Tara from the Wayne Theater, here together on WNRN.
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I'm Not Afraid from Fruition, their album Something More. That's going to be out this Friday. Bob Marley and the Wailers, Stir It Up, and Angus and Julia Stone with Monroe. Their album Karaoke Bar is coming out September 4th. This is WNRN broadcasting on your smart speaker. Just tell it, play WNRN. Speaking of albums coming out this Friday, you know it's going to be a big one for WNRN members and listeners. Mr. Billy String's new album, So Much for Goodbyes, is coming out this Friday. This is Burn the Other End.

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The Hallelujah Trail from Charlie Crockett off his album Clovis. WNRN presents Charlie at the Tink Pavilion just a couple weeks away, September 5th. St. Vincent the Stranger started the hour on WNRN. I'm Matt Donahue. We're in Harrisonburg and all around the Shenandoah Valley at 94.3 FM, and you can stream us online anytime at WNRN.org. Brian Methel's got the night off. We've got about an hour left to hang out, and I want to introduce you to Pamela. Put a period at the end when you're Googling it. It is Pamela, period, with Better Than Before.

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Say Something from Sarah Cahoon. Her album joins the many stacked albums being released this Friday. It's going to be a great Friday for brand new albums. Midlake with Roscoe from 2006 and Pamela's Better Than Before on WNRN. We had a very busy weekend. We finally celebrated Dead Air 5, 14 months in the making after it got iced out at the end of January. It was a fantastic night, and if you're like me, was very busy this weekend. Maybe you missed your favorite show, like Grateful Dead and Friends or Les Temps Perdue. The good news is, whatever your weekend deep dive is, you can listen to all of them for up to 2 weeks after they air. You just go to WNRN.org/on-demand, or if you have the free WNRN mobile app, open it up and hit the on-demand tab. 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This Saturday night, we were all at the Jefferson Center in Roanoke, and that includes this gentleman. He was one of 24 acts that did their own twist on a Grateful Dead song. John Robert is out of Edinburgh, Virginia. You can find out more at johnrobert.us. And he's going to be at Iron Blossom Music Festival coming up September 19th and 20th in Richmond. Here's Did It Just Because.

0: Tiger Blood, that is Houndmouth, the Beatles' Norwegian Wood, Wet Legs Manche 2, which was the number one album of 2025 as chosen by WNRN listeners, that being Moisturizer from Wet Leg, and Commonwealth Music from John Robert, Did It Just Because. It's listener-supported independent music radio, WNRN. 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Let's skip forward and look towards the weekend. And every Sunday, right between Bluegrass Sunday Morning and Les Temps Purdue, your morning show host, Bob Misalgo, pops in here from 11 a.m. till noon to bring you country feedback. 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In fact, coming up this Sunday, he's going to have music from Charlie Pride, Britt Taylor, and Steve Earle, among others he will explore on Country Feedback from 11 to noon every Sunday, supported by Selvage Brewing Company.
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That is the Red Clay Strays with Don't Want to Know. Camera Obscura, Big Love, The Rockin' Tours level. You know, Jack White, famously of The Rockin' Tours. See, that's kind of a joke because The White Stripes, Dead Weather, The Rockin' Tours, solo. Whatever you know him from, he's going to be at Iron Blossom Music Festival in Richmond September 19th and 20th. Also heard from Future Birds with Fly On. Listen, I'm Matt Donahue. It's WNRN. It's getting late. It's time for me to go. I hope you have a wonderful evening. We'll talk again soon. But I'm going to leave you with American Aquarium, new music from the album New Ways to Lose. History repeats itself.

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2: 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Les Temps Perdue is supported by the law firm of Loran Reeves Kahn, a firm that believes in community.
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1: Why don't you meet me at the bottom?
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I'm Brian Caulfield, and I'm the Vice President of the Virginia Canals and Navigation Society. And every year we host the James River Bateau Festival. We draw people in from all over the state, so it's great to have a radio station that has many different locations, covers a large area that we cover also. When I went to the event, I heard somebody say, "Oh, that's Brian Caulfield?" And they approached me and said, "We heard your radio spot," and it was great. So that happened probably a dozen times in a matter of 8 days. So that was really gratifying. And not only like they like my commercial, they got the content out of it, and they were there at the event. So that makes it special. Full circle. It's clearly a resource that is for a broad spectrum of our community, not just young people. Everybody listens to it and everybody enjoys it. So what a great way to reach a lot of different people is through WNRN. I'm Brian Caulfield with the Virginia Canals and Navigation Society and the James River Bateau Festival. 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

0: Little girls are responsible for their actions in their homes and communities. They're empowered to use their voice. And then we say they're not only loved by their immediate family, but now they're part of the Real Girls family. My name is Sammy Mobley. I'm the founder and executive director of Real Girls, Responsible, Empowered, and Loved. The foundation of Real Girls is really to help girls recognize what a healthy relationship is. I'm a domestic violence survivor, so I want to make sure that these girls know and they don't end up in the same situation that I almost ended up in.
1: While attending a Real Girls Healthy Teen Dating Relationship Forum, seniors Zoe and Leah also shared their experiences with the program.
2: I've been a Real Girl since last year, my junior year. To be true, my mom signed me up. But I'm actually glad she did because I got nice friends. And Miss Tammy's a great mentor. And it's a great place to get leadership skills. Like last year, low-key, I didn't want to talk to anybody. But now this year, like a lot of people know me and stuff. So yeah.
3: The program which I'm in right now is the Leadership Academy. This program, we take high school girls and we bring in elementary school girls and we work on confidence building. I feel like groups like this is important to help with self-esteem and confidence. If I wasn't a Real Girl, I would never be doing this interview. It really helped me like speak up, find my voice, find myself.
0: Well, hoping 20 or 30 years from now, they say, I was a part of this program that really was instrumental in me becoming a woman and my growth.
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0: I Can Take the Sun Out of the Sky, a new one from Bridget Calls Me Baby from the Irreversible album. It's a song we just introduced on a recent New Music Tuesday, and we're going to do some more today. We've got some tracks we're going to play for the very first time scattered throughout the day. I'm Bob Masalgo. Good morning, and thanks for listening in Roanoke at 99.5, wherever you are today. Thanks for joining us on this Tuesday morning. Speaking of Roanoke, WNRN is going to be presenting a show on October 22nd at the Berglund Performing Arts Theater, Roanoke, October 22nd. It'll be Gillian Welsh and David Rawlings, and they're doing a cool thing. They're performing Grateful Dead tunes. It's called Acoustic Reckoning. They'll also be doing the same thing a couple of nights before in Richmond on October 20th. They'll be at Carpenter Theater at Dominion Energy Center in Richmond. A lot of great music coming up this hour. We had Kells in recently for an in-studio session. We'll hear a track from her new EP. Future Birds have a new one for us. Freako's got a new one. That one's coming up next. 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
1: Future Birds from their new Far Out Country with Fly On. Courtney Marie Andrews, really do like her voice. Loose Future is a title track from her album from 4 years ago. And Freako's Still Around, that's from Something Worth Waiting For, the new release. All this week, we're looking at some musical highlights from the Tidewater area, whether it's Virginia Beach or Norfolk or Newport News or Portsmouth or Chesapeake. We got a lot of interesting things that we can talk about and artists that we can hear from. Today on A Decade of Difference, we'll continue on that 30th anniversary theme with a look way back into the 1950s to hear from Gene Vincent, who grew up in Norfolk. Decade of Difference is in the 7 and 8 o'clock hours every weekday morning on WNRN. 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

0: Before our Dead Air 5 in Roanoke on Saturday night, Dogwood Tales joined us for our VIP reception. They played a few songs from their new album, Every Star in Rockingham County, including an acoustic version of the one you just heard, McMemories. They're releasing that album on Friday, and then they're doing a show at Pale Fire Brewing that evening as an album release party. Ziggy Marley and the Melody Makers with Tomorrow People. You can see Ziggy Marley at Allianz Amphitheater in Richmond on September 27th. And Kells with Gone from Dirty Blues Princess to start our set on WNRN.
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0: Jesse Wells with his new Won't You Come Out Tonight from Masks Off. He was supposed to be playing in Richmond back in July. That got postponed, and it is rescheduled now at the National in Richmond on September 25th. Commonwealth Music from Lowland Hum back to 2015, their self-titled album for Olivia. Electric Guest gave us Back for Me, and it was Johnny Blue Skies and the Dark Clouds with Situation to start our set. It's a great big member email coming to your mailbox later on today, full of lots and lots of opportunities to win things from WNRN. There are a bunch of tickets in there, including Cumberland Road at the Southern Cafe and Music Hall on the 28th, a band that joined us for Dead Air 5, the Young Sinclairs, and some of their friends at the Spot on Kirk on August 29th. The Ball Hooter Festival is coming up at Snowshoe Mountain Resort on Labor Day weekend. We've got passes for that. Theocles and the Muses and the Currys all playing at Ravana Roots on September 5th. And we have tickets for Clara Lassan at the National in Richmond on November 8th. There's lots more in that member email, and you get that when you become a member of WNRN. It comes out on Mondays. 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

0: Commonwealth artist M. Forrest, one of our Dead Air first-timers performing in Roanoke at Dead Air 5. It was great to hear her do that Grateful Dead tune. That was her new track, Nowhere Bound. And Andrew Bird with Make a Picture to start the hour on Charlottesville's 91.9 WNRN, celebrating 30 years of serving the Commonwealth from the Blue Ridge to the Bay. Good morning, I'm Bob Masalgo. We got a look at Gene Vincent today on A Decade of Difference. We'll get to that later on this hour. It's also a New Music Tuesday. I've got a premiere coming up this hour. Latest from J. Jerome 87 is next on WNRN. 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
0: Joe Newman from Alt-J's got a side project. He calls it J. Jerome 87. New album's The Canyon. Here's Track and Field on WNRN.

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0: Tiny Habits, they'll be coming to the Commonwealth in a WNRN Presents show in November. That's at the Jefferson Theater in Charlottesville on November 18th. Anything He Was is from the new Keepers album coming out on Friday. Sharon Van Etten, Every Time the Sun Comes Up is from Are We There, and J. Jerome 87 from The Canyon with Track and Field to start the set. Every Tuesday, we premiere some new tracks. We call this New Music Tuesday, and it's supported by Phelan Petty Injury Lawyers. I've got one of those coming up next on WNRN. 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
0: 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This artist is coming to the Commonwealth. Show scheduled for December 7th at Jefferson Theater in Charlottesville. Let's hear a New Music Tuesday premiere from Joby Riccio, new album Face the Feeling. 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

Hi, I'm Beth Madden, and I live in Richmond, and I've been a member since 2018, which is when I moved to Richmond. I was really excited to find this radio station. I listen to WNRN as soon as I get up in the morning, and I have it on my car. I actually discovered Billy Strings through WNRN, and I have become obsessed with him and have gotten to see him in concert 4 times so far. And I will take every opportunity to see him again. So I was really glad that WNRN championed Billy Strings. Into the morning sun, while my heart is on the run. I've been fortunate enough to win several items. I've gotten gift cards to Hobnob, concert tickets to the Wood Brothers. I got to see the Wood Brothers at the David Wax Museum studio, which was a real interesting experience. And I've been at the In Your Ear studio for Humbird, which was one of my favorites. And those are two bands that I only discovered through WNRN. I think it's really important to support public radio, especially in light of these times right now. I know funding is up in the air. And I feel like if you are partaking in listening to the radio station as much as I do, then I have a duty to pay back and to join and be a member. 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

0: Ezra Koenig from Vampire Weekend joining Bruce Hornsby on that new song from the Indigo Park album, Bruce's latest. Memory Palace, it's called. You can see Bruce Hornsby and his band, The Noisemakers, a couple of times in the Commonwealth in October. They'll be playing at Jefferson Theater in Charlottesville on October 16th. The following night, they're at Ferguson Center for the Arts in Newport News. I played a track for you from our new in-studio at WNRN Volume 14. I'm With Her, recorded in Richmond at In Your Ear Studios, and year after year, you can see them as part of Farm Aid 2026, Virginia Beach, on September 26th. That track is one of 30 from that new disc, a big double disc set that's available to you when you become a member of WNRN. Our early bird special is underway right now. 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It'll give you a chance to win some awesome fish tickets. 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Joby Riccio with that New Music Tuesday premiere. The Ridge is on Face the Feeling. 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

WNRN presents Field Day with the Norms, Saturday, September 5th at Blenheim Vineyards. 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

0: Wenya's new spinning is on Right Here, Right Now, the album coming middle of September. Wenya playing tomorrow evening at the Jefferson Theater in Charlottesville. It's a co-headlining show with Penelope Road and opened by an artist that you hear on WNRN, Frank Mastra. Trampled by Turtles, they're coming to play at the Cove in Union Hall on October 13th. We heard Alone from their Stars and Satellites album, and Phoebe Bridgers with Lost Boys to start the set on WNRN. We're going to hear from Gene Vincent next on A Decade of Difference on WNRN. 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
0: It's a Decade of Difference on WNRN. Looking this week at some musical highlights from the Tidewater area, Vincent Eugene Craddock, known on stage as Gene Vincent, was born in Norfolk. He showed his first real interest in music while his family lived in Munden Point, now part of Virginia Beach, near the North Carolina line, where they ran a country store. He received his first guitar at the age of 12 as a gift from a friend. Then he dropped out of high school at 17 to join the Navy, where he planned to make a career. Using his Navy enlistment bonus to buy a Triumph motorcycle, Vincent was involved in a serious crash on the bike in 1955. The doctors wanted to amputate his left leg, but at Vincent's insistence, they saved it. The accident ended his Navy career and left him with a limp and pain for the rest of his life. While recovering, he began writing songs including Bebopalula, which he recorded in 1956 with his backing band, the Blue Caps. The record became a massive hit, reaching the top 10 on the Billboard charts and eventually being recognized as one of the foundational recordings of rock and roll. Elvis Presley reportedly kept a copy on his jukebox. Let's hear that one now from 1956, Gene Vincent and Bebopalula. It's a Decade of Difference on WNRN, supported by Bank of the James, where community and banking come together.

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0: Sound Signal Serenades, the new album from Sunvolt, is coming out on Friday. We heard Serenade Song and LP's Lost on You to start the hour on WNRN. Good morning, I'm Bob Masalgo. We're celebrating our 30th anniversary of serving the Commonwealth. That includes the Tidewater area. And this week, that's our theme for our 30th anniversary, musical highlights from the Tidewater region. We're looking at Gene Vincent today, who was born in Norfolk. When you're in the Tidewater area and you're in Hampton Roads, check out WNRN at 102.5. It's also a New Music Tuesday. We've got some premieres lined up for you. And this hour, I've got new music from Pamela and Billy Strings next on WNRN. 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
0: 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Billy Strings' new So Much for Goodbyes. Here's Burn the Other End on WNRN.

0: WNRN and the Jefferson Center present the Travelin' McCurries at the Jefferson Center in Roanoke, Thursday, February 18th.
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0: Daughter of Empire, new one from Humbird, and Morning When It Comes, that'll be out next month. Radiohead with Karma Police and Billy Strings with the new Burn the Other End. Coming up on Sunday morning at 11, I'm in here with Country Feedback, an hour of all country and Americana. 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Country Feedback is an hour of alt country and Americana. 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
0: 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Here's Pamela.

What if I told you, January 31st of 1970, Hampton Coliseum formally opened as the first large multi-purpose arena, not only in Hampton Roads, but also in the state of Virginia. The Rolling Stones did the world's first pay-per-view live broadcast of a rock show there in December of 1981. The Grateful Dead performed there 21 times. Fish has performed there 24 times. Elvis Presley, Prince, Madonna, Metallica, Beyonce, and many more have graced their stage. Celebrating 30 years of listener-supported independent music radio, this is WNRN.

0: Waxahachie joining Courtney Barnett on the new Sight Unseen. We had The National with The System Only Dreams in Total Darkness. David Bowie's Ashes to Ashes is from Scary Monsters and Super Creeps from 1980. And Pamela with the new Better Than Before. Bristol Rhythm and Roots Reunion is not too far away now, happening the weekend of September 12th in Bristol, Virginia, Tennessee. How would you like to win a pair of three-day passes to the festival and a four-night stay at Courtyard Marriott in Bristol? We are giving that away as part of our pre-drive special, our fall early bird special. 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And oh, by the way, you'll have a chance at the big catch as well. A pair of two-day passes to fish at Allianz Amphitheater at Riverfront in Richmond, both nights October 6th and 7th. 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

0: So one of the things that makes Henrico Humane Society unique is that we're volunteer run. So until I came to the organization 2 years ago, every single person running this organization was a volunteer. My name is Melissa Golden, and I am the volunteer manager of Henrico Humane Society. We actually serve across Central Virginia. We rescue a lot of our animals from rural shelters. Our biggest need is for foster parents, because the more fosters we have, the more animals we can rescue from shelter. Henrico Humane Society pays all of the expenses, provides all of the supplies, support, everything that a foster parent would need.
1: At a Henrico Humane Society adoption event, the aisles of Petco were crowded with volunteers, adoptable dogs, and people excited to meet them. After the paperwork was signed by two families excited to bring home their new companions, I spoke with volunteers Marion and Faye about their experiences with fostering.
2: I've had 5 fosters now, and I like to take the ones who are ill, recovering from surgery, and get them on the road to recovery.
0: A lot of people will say, oh, I'll fall in love and I'll end up adopting. And some people do, but not as many as you think, because I think once people start fostering, they realize there's a greater purpose.
3: Everybody says, how can you give them up when you've had them so long? But when you see them go into the perfect home, that's what lets you let them go. It's rewarding.
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The LA quartet, the Linda Lindas, formed in 2018 and recently made their major label debut on Warner Records with the release of the track Burning Out. It's this week's free weekly download.

0: Beaches in Tennessee, the latest from Cage the Elephant. Lake Street Dive with Know That I Know, and a new one from Pool Girl, Call It What You Want. Gene Vincent is in the Rockabilly Hall of Fame. Did you know Gene Vincent was born in Norfolk? More about Gene Vincent on A Decade of Difference, next on WNRN.
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0: 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This week, we're looking at artists from the Tidewater area, and that includes Norfolk native Gene Vincent. Although none were successful as Vincent's first hit, Bebopalula, he had continued success in the late 50s with a gold record and a movie to his credit. A dispute with tax authorities led him to leave the U.S. for Europe, where he revived his career touring extensively there and becoming a favorite among British rock fans. He was a direct influence on many British invasion-era musicians. He was also present at the April 1960 car crash in England that killed his friend and fellow rocker Eddie Cochran, an event that worsened his own injuries and is often cited as deepening his personal struggles with pain, drinking, and volatility. Vincent's later years were marked by declining health, alcoholism, and financial trouble, and a fading career. Though he continued to perform and recorded sporadically, including a memorable performance at the 1969 Toronto Rock and Roll Revival alongside John Lennon and others, he died in 1971 at age 36 from a ruptured stomach ulcer. We're going to hear an album that was released the year that he passed away. This is Gene Vincent from

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0: Wishy with the new Lovesick from Nature's Pill, the album coming out in early October. And we started with Future Islands with Time on Our Side from the Far Field. Good morning. It's WNRN in Richmond. You'll find us at 88.5. I'm Bob Masalgo. Thanks so much for joining us this morning. We're serving the Commonwealth from the Blue Ridge to the Bay, and it's the Bay that we're kind of focused on for our features this week as part of our 30th anniversary. As we look at some highlights from the Tidewater region, today we heard from Gene Vincent. I didn't know until recently that he was born and raised in Norfolk, Virginia. It was nice to hear that last song from him. You could hear the quality of his voice had declined just a little bit, but it was still great to hear that one. We'll have another Tidewater area highlight on A Decade of Difference tomorrow morning. Today is New Music Tuesday. I've got a Commonwealth new music premiere coming up this hour, and the latest from Natalie Jane Hill next. 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
0: Looking ahead in this set, we got a track from Jimmy Cliff. 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

0: Don't Wanna Know, new one from the Red Clay Strays. It's on the Grateful album. Jimmy Cliff back to 1971 for Sitting in Limbo. And Natalie Jane Hill, Never Left Me, is on the new Hopeful Woman. New Music Tuesday features tracks you've not heard before on WNRN. I've got one of those coming up next with a Commonwealth artist. 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
0: 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Rebecca Porter is a Commonwealth artist from the Shenandoah Valley. She'll be playing in Charlottesville at Dirty Nelly's on Thursday night. Here's her new song, Babies Raising Babies, a New Music Tuesday premiere from Rebecca Porter on WNRN.

0: Medium Build with the new Home Depot. It's on King of Having Fun, the new album coming out in early September. Mount Joy with Lemon Tree. You can see Mount Joy at Allianz Amphitheater on Richmond's Riverfront on September 29th. We had DK Harrell with Grown Now and Rebecca Porter with that New Music Tuesday premiere. A Commonwealth track, Babies Raising Babies. There's a lot of musical history in the Tidewater area, and tomorrow we're going to take a look at a different part of that. The live party music scene, also known as the Norfolk Sound, was something that happened in the late 50s and early 60s. More about that scene and a couple of tracks that were recorded during that time coming up on tomorrow's Decade of Difference. That'll be in the 7 and 8 o'clock hours tomorrow morning. New Brandon Flowers coming up next.
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Stone Over Water is new from Death Cab for Cutie. It's on I Built You a Tower. Amy Mann with Red Vines and Brandon Flowers with the new plans from the Thrasher album to start the set. Gene Vincent is not the only classic musician who was born in Norfolk. Wayne Newton comes from Norfolk as well. You're going to hear two versions of a classic Wayne Newton song today on Take Two at Two. Jeff will bring that to you this and every weekday afternoon at 2 o'clock, and it's supported by Sarah Sanders.

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0: 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I'm Bob Masalgo. Thanks so much for listening. Zoe's on her way in. I'll leave you with Alabama Shakes. Thank you.

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0: Mexico Honey, it's Casey Musgraves on WNRN. Before that was Coldplay with Yellow. Good morning, it's Zoe on WNRN. Our theme of the week for our 30th anniversary highlight is Hampton Roads Tidewater Area, celebrating our 102.5 signal. And in 1982, Squeeze performed at Virginia Beach Dome, which is now the Dome by Rudder Mills. We'll hear a song that they probably performed at that show coming up in the next set.
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5: Opera on the James, kicking off their 22nd season of bringing the opera to Lynchburg. 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
0: 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I've got Squeeze on the way, but first we've got Francis of Delirium, It's a Beautiful Life.

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0: Sierra Farrell featured on that track from Mumford & Sons here. We also heard Squeeze, Pulling Muscles from the Shell, and Francis of Delirium, It's a Beautiful Life on WNRN. 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
0: Some Commonwealth music on the way out of Richmond. I've got Doe Eyes coming up next. But first, here's the latest single from U2, Street of Dreams.

0: Matter of Taste, it's Tyler Ballgame on WNRN. 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

0: Rent Money is the new Pokey Lafarge album coming out September 11th. That was the thing. We heard Government Mule, who's going to be co-headlining a show with Ziggy Marley at Allianz Amphitheater on September 27th. And Grey Delisle and Les Green, I'm going to let you call me baby on WNRN.
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0: 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But first, we've got Wes Parker. 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

0: New music from the Rolling Stones off their Foreign Tongues album, In the Stars, Frightened Rabbit with The Woodpile, and we heard from Commonwealth artist Wes Parker with Bad Doggy. He's from Richmond, and you can find him on Instagram at @fatphat_Wes. You can listen to WNRN in Richmond at 88.5. We're also in the Shenandoah Valley at 94.3, and you can also tell your smart speaker to play WNRN.
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0: 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Fontaines D.C. have a new album coming out on October 16th called Dopamine Chamber, and much of it was inspired by Green Chatten's travels through Venice, Vienna, and Sicily. We're adding this track to our regular playlist. Here's Marianne on WNRN.

What if I told you, as Jessica Fender wrote in 2021, in her deep dive into the musical legacy of Hampton Roads, the area has produced some of the biggest trailblazers in modern music. Portsmouth alone gave us Ruth Brown, America's first R&B superstar, and a generation later, hip-hop legend Missy Elliott, who was the first female rapper inducted into the Songwriters Hall of Fame, and the first black opera singer to headline Carnegie Hall in 1893, Sissy Rhetta Jones was also from Portsmouth. Celebrating 30 years of listener-supported independent music radio, this is WNRN.

0: New from Brother Wallace, that one's called You're the Man. It couldn't be Hampton Roads Week here on WNRM without hearing from Logan Vath from Norfolk. You can find out more about him on Facebook at Logan Vath. The song was Thanks. And we heard the New Music Tuesday premiere of Fontaine's DC's Marianne off the Dopamine Chamber album coming out on October 16th. Coming up just after the break, I've got Alex Amen on WNRN.
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4: 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I'm Katherine Kiefer, here together on WNRN.
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0: The latest from Charlie Crockett, The Hallelujah Trail, The Pretenders with Message of Love, and Alex Amen, California Blues on WNRN. At Dead Air 5 this weekend, we certainly saw quite a few Grateful Dead lovers. 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We've got this past week and the previous week's episode there for you as well. And Grateful Dead and Friends is 2 hours of Jerry and Dead music starting at 9. And then it's followed up by the Friendlier Hour, which features other jam bands that Mark and Ed know that you'll love, like Widespread Panic, Goose, and String Cheese Incident. 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
0: It's Zoe on WNRN. 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Here's the title track on WNRN.

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0: That's American Aquarium off the New Ways to Lose album. The song History Repeats Itself. 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
0: WNRN presents Shaky Graves at the Jefferson Theater in Charlottesville on December 7th. We've got music from him coming up in just a minute. But first, Tom Hamilton off the latest album, I'm Your Vampire. We've got Kissing With Our Eyes Closed.

0: WNRN and the Jefferson Center present the Travelin' McCurries at the Jefferson Center in Roanoke, Thursday, February 18th.
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0: The latest from Sarah Cahoon, Say Something. We heard Shaky Graves, Mansion Door, and Tom Hamilton, Kissing With Our Eyes Closed on WNRN. Coming up, we're going to hear from Kevin Morby's latest album, Little Wide Open, and we'll take things back to 1988 for Sugar Cube. I've got Grace Potter as well coming up next on WNRN.
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0: 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It's WNRN, Lynchburg's 89.9 and Charlottesville's 91.9. We've got an artist from Charlottesville coming up in just a minute, Ramona and the Holy Smokes, an exclusive track on In Studio at WNRN Volume 14. But first, it's Grace Potter, Love Me Not. When

0: Hi, I'm Kathy Sharp. I'm from King William, Virginia, and I've been a member for 3 years. I listen to WNRN all day, every day. I love the diversity of the music. I love the new artist and the information that the on-air hosts share with you about the artist to make you dig in deeper. I have won tickets to the Avett Brothers, Leon Bridges, the Cassius Culpepper in-studio session, which was phenomenal. It's just wonderful being that close to an artist and being able to experience that in an intimate setting.
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0: Some of my favorite artists that I was introduced to through WNRN are Black Pumas, Leon Bridges, Nathaniel Rateliff, and I love Palmyra, a local band. It's always interesting. It's always fun. 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

0: 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We've also got Tom Barrett and the Unnamed and more at the Spot on Kirk September 2nd, Jerry Garcia Symphonic Celebration at Allianz Amphitheater at Riverfront September 3rd, and Willie Nelson and family at Ting Pavilion September 20th. 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You can get a copy of Volume 14 by becoming a member at WNRN.org.
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3: 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I'm Tara from the Wayne Theater, here together on WNRN.
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0: New tune from the Revivalists, Heart Stop. Birthday from Sugar Cubes and Future Birds, Fly on WNRN. This is Zoe, good afternoon, and coming up at 1 o'clock, I'm going to continue with our Hampton Roads theme on In Studio Spotlight with an artist from Virginia Beach who also spent a lot of time in the Blue Ridge Mountains of Virginia. That's coming up in just a little bit at 1 o'clock on WNRN.
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0: Orville Peck's got a new album coming out on September 18th called Mule. Here's Too Little, Too Late on WNRN.

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18: 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And so we're going to be featuring an artist who was raised in Virginia Beach and also spent much of his childhood in the Blue Ridge Mountains. It's Will Overman. He's now based in Nashville, but he's still connected to his Virginia roots, as heard on his song Ode to Virginia, which he performed live at WNRN Studios in 2017 with Jenna Matthew. Here's the live version of Ode to Virginia on WNRN.

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0: That's Bella White. It's called Stuff. We heard Claro, Bags, and McMemories from Dogwood Tales. They're a Harrisonburg band. You can find out more about them at dogwoodtalesmusic.com. And you can also see them performing at Iron Blossom Music Festival in Richmond, September 19th and 20th. 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
0: Very excited to add this track to our playlist for New Music Tuesday, supported by Phelan Petty Injury Lawyers. Susanna Hoffs of the Bangles is releasing a new album on September 18th called The List. Very intimate album recorded live in her home, exploring heartbreak, an empty nest, mistakes, and what might have been. And this album explores unfinished romances suspended in time. Here's Casablanca on WNRN.

0: That's M. Forrest with Nowhere Bound. She's out of Charlottesville. You can find out more on Instagram at M. Forrest Music. And we heard from another Commonwealth band, Villages, Every Everything. They're from Richmond. You can find them on Instagram at We Are Villages. You can hear WNRN in Richmond at 88.5 and in Charlottesville at 91.9. Or you can tell your smart speaker to play WNRN. I'll give you a break so that you have a chance to try that out. And when we come back, you'll be hearing from Noah Kahn.
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0: being in the southwest part of Virginia, you would not think that we have the amount of diversity that we do in the Roanoke Valley, but we absolutely do. And so local colors exist to celebrate that, to recognize the heritages that are here in the Roanoke Valley. My name is Lisa Spencer. I am the executive director of Local Colors. We actually started out as a festival from a small event in 1991. There were four countries featured for a two-hour event. The representative for China, Pearl Fu, had the vision that this was something that should happen on a regular basis. The Local Colors Festival was birthed from that. Within 5 years, it went from four countries to 30 countries being represented.
1: Local Colors now features a variety of cultural events throughout the year, including a Lunar New Year festival and Hispanic Heritage Month celebration. Lisa has gotten frequent feedback that these events make participants feel seen, celebrated, and truly interwoven into the fabric of the Roanoke community.
0: It's important to recognize the people who are here, even if they've been here for a long time. Let's say they are second, third generation immigrants. They still want to honor their cultural heritage, and we want to do that too.
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0: The lead is from Sylvan Esso, Hot Slob. We heard from Black Pumas and David Byrne, and heard Noah Kahn with Doors on WNRN. Bob and Salgo's continuing with the Hampton Roads theme on A Decade of Difference tomorrow. Starting at 7:50, he plays you an artist, tells you a little bit about their career, and then an hour later plays you another song from them a decade or more later. 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That's coming up tomorrow on A Decade of Difference, supported by Bank of the James, where community and banking come together.
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0: You're listening to WNRN. I'm Zoe, and Jeff Sweatman's got Take to It Too coming up for you next. Another Norfolk artist, Wayne Newton, will be hearing his version of Donkashane, plus a Commonwealth band, the Waiting Girls version of it. So that's coming up at 2 o'clock, but I'm going to leave you with Leon Bridges. The new record, Happiness Anytime, is out on September 25th. Here's Light the Way.

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4: 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It's Jeff Sweatman. Good afternoon. Our Hampton Roads Tidewater Week continues on all of our features for WNRN's 30th anniversary. Did you know Wayne Newton was from Norfolk? And, well, this is his big claim to fame, Danke Schön, as he sings it. It's actually in German, if you pronounce it correctly. I think it's Danke Schön. But all that aside, the English lyrics written by Milt Gabler, after it was originally an instrumental written by Bert Kampfert in the late 50s in 62 under the title Candlelight Cafe. Kurt Schwabach wrote German lyrics, but this is the one that took it to international fame in 1963. Wayne Newton was only 21 at the time. It was originally intended for Bobby Darin, but in the spring of 63, he saw Newton perform at the Copacabana, and Darin decided to give the song to Wayne and transpose it even into a different key to fit Newton's voice. Yep, this is Wayne Newton, circa 1963. And then we'll have another Commonwealth version for you next on Take Two at Two.

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Liquid Aloha can be paired with seafood or pasta dishes and is available wherever craft

0: Take two at two, supported by Sarah Santile and Crazy Rooster Brewing, craft beer and live music in Powhatan. Anybody remember the Southwest Virginia band from about 20 years ago, The Waiting Girl? That's W-A-D-I-N-G. Their version in tribute to Ferris Bueller's Day Off, as Donka Shane's been used in many different commercials and films and things after Wayne Newton put it on the map in 1963. He's a Norfolk native, also known as Mr. Las Vegas, the Midnight Idol, and Mr. Entertainment. He is still with us. He's 84 years young. And that other Commonwealth version of that classic was done for the high school reunion, a tribute to those great 80s films compilation, which also had folks like Frank Black and Kristen Hirsch and Matthew Sweet on it about 20 years ago on American Laundromat Records. So yeah, there you go. Take two at two. Who knew? All those fun facts about Donka Shane. And hope you learned a little something today and enjoyed those back-to-back. Tomorrow, we'll head back to Hampton Roads in Tidewater for the Five Keys out of Newport News. They got inducted into the Vocal Group Hall of Fame in 02. We'll hear their early 50s hit, The Glory of Love, and a version that Otis Redding did as well.
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0: Well, while we were enjoying the back-to-back versions there of Donka Shane, unfortunately, I've become aware of some very sad news in the music world and the greater world at large. Dolly Parton has passed away. Legendary singer-songwriter, country music icon, has died at the age of 80. Her nephew revealed the news on an Instagram video. Brian Seaver, who apparently was her head of security for more than two decades. And he said Dolly asked him years ago to make that sort of video announcement were we to encounter this sort of news. So she had just shared an update on her health a few days ago. And yeah, just kind of shocking news today, but sad news for sure. We'll pay tribute here with several Dolly tracks leading up until World Cafe tonight at 6. This one is the title track to her 2001 album, Little Sparrow, on WNRN.

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0: That's from the new Yard Act album, New Beginnings, the track You're Gonna Need a Little Music, the name of the album. We also heard Raylan Baxter, Yellow Eyes, and Dolly Parton, Little Sparrow, title track to her album from about 25 years ago. As we remember, the legendary Dolly Parton news just breaking within the last few minutes of her passing today at the age of 80. We'll play more Dolly tracks for you throughout the afternoon. We've got the Linda Lindas and Rainbow Kitten Surprise in the next set.
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0: 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Rainbow Kitten Surprise, Fever Pitch, they'll be at Tink Pavilion in Charlottesville September 22nd. 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I've got Humbird and Big Audio Dynamite coming up, plus my favorite new song in the world from a Manchester band that calls their music Britannicana instead of Americana, I guess.
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0: Kickstones, The Boys, that's my favorite new song by Westside Cowboy. Their new album is great. Just came out Friday. It goes on. And if Americana is kind of equal parts rock and soul and country and folk, I guess Britannicana, as they've described their own music, would be maybe indie and punk and a bit of glam and that good old Three Chords and the Truth brand of rock that I love. E equals MC squared, Big Audio Dynamite, and Humbert and their two, Daughter of Empire. Their new record's not out till September 25th. Well, we got our early fish special going on right now at WNRN.org. 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It's got 30 exclusive tracks on it. 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And you'll be entered to win The Big Catch, a pair of two-day passes to fish in October in Richmond. Get all the details. 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
0: Another track coming up to remember the legendary Dolly Parton. News broke today of her passing at the age of 80. We'll hear from a project she did with members of her family a couple years ago called Smoky Mountain DNA. Right now it's Fruit Bats from their new one, The Landfill. 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It's called Perhaps We're a Storm, and you should check out the full band in studio session we did just recently with Fruit Bats in front of an audience of WNRN members. The full session's at WNRN.org.

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0: Call It What You Want, new from Pool Girl on WNRN. And Dolly Parton and Family, as it was billed a couple years ago, Smoky Mountain DNA, we heard the title track to that project. She said it was an album that she had wanted to make for many years. She said it's one of the most important albums I've ever made, too, because it's family. Remembering Dolly Parton, who has passed away today at the age of 80. We'll hear a couple more tracks later on this afternoon. She was the best-selling female country music artist of all time. More than 160 million albums worldwide. Made her debut in 1967. After growing up singing in her grandfather's church, she actually started playing guitar at the age of 6 and writing songs a year later. She was one of 12 children in her family, born in Pittman Center, Tennessee in 1946. We've got an artist who's playing Farm Aid next month in Virginia Beach in the next set of WNRN Music.
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0: Prince almost set their studio on fire when they were recording this song.
1: I thought I was having a stroke because I smelled burnt toast for about half an hour. I was the one playing the guitar, and I was like, it's getting kind of hot in here. And
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1: Everyone's in the control room, we kind of talk to them. I'm like, can you guys not smell that?
0: Sprints tell that story and perform live for our Sense of Place Dublin series on the next World Cafe.
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0: Field Song, new from Monrovia on WNRN. Middle Kids Mistake and Devin Gilfillian, Hold On Hourglass. It's Jeff Sweatman. We had a fun WNRN member event a couple months ago in the valley at Red Wing Roots with Monrovia. 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A month from tomorrow, he's playing in Virginia Beach at Farm Aid, and in a couple weeks, he'll be in Berryville, Virginia at the Watermelon Pickers Festival. You can win tickets to that event through the member list this week. We've also got a few different WNRN Presents shows. There's the Ball Hooter Festival in West Virginia Labor Day weekend. So a lot of different opportunities every week starting at $5 a month on up. You'll get that member list when it goes out Monday at 5 o'clock. And you could investigate the Early Fish Special, where you could get the new in-studio at WNRN Volume 14. Among the tracks on that is the Harrisonburg Band Everything. We'll hear that performance in the next set here on WNRN. 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
0: The Wayne Theater, presenting the Virginia Chili Blues and Brews Festival at Lumos Plaza in downtown Waynesboro on Saturday, September 12th. Tickets for a day of tasting chili recipes and live blues music headlined by Selwyn Birchwood are at virginiachili.com. That's the Virginia Chili Blues and Brews Festival on Saturday, September 12th. Before we hear that in-studio performance from Everything, here's Jalen Nganda from his new album, Doctrine of Love, on the Daptone record label. It's Burning Temptation on WNRN.

I'm Ann Kenny Urban. I'm the executive director at Agecroft Hall and Gardens in Richmond. We've been using Here Together for the better part of a decade now. We've used Here Together in a variety of ways, sometimes just to get general awareness out about Agecroft and encourage people to visit. We specifically use it for some of our big community events, and we've seen attendance at our Mother's Day and Yuletide's event growing by leaps and bounds in recent years, which is very exciting for us. I would recommend WNRN to other nonprofits. I believe it's got a wonderful reach with people who are active and going out in the community and want to hear what's going on. It's a group that are creative and curious. I'm always amazed at the number of friends or acquaintances that I run into who say, "I heard your voice on WNRN." I'm Ann Kenny Urban with Agecroft Hall and Gardens in Richmond. I'm grateful for the support that WNRN gives our organization and grateful for the support that you give to WNRN. Become a member now at WNRN.org.

0: Lovesick, Wishy, new album out October 2nd. We heard Everything Lay Low, special performance from an in-studio session they did with us not too long ago. The Pride of Harrisonburg, Virginia broke big in the 90s with that Hooch song. And that's a version you can find on WNRN's In-Studio Volume 14 collection, which is available now. Hot off the presses, 30 exclusive tracks, the entire second disc devoted to Commonwealth artists like Everything. 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So check it all out at WNRN.org. Alternate entry for the grand prizes, go to WNRN.org/fall26alt. We'll go back to Dolly Parton's first album for a special track next.
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0: 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I'm DJ Mark Smith.
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0: Hanging On from Frank Mastra. Sounds like a throwback to that 70s heyday of singer-songwriters, but it is brand new. He's live in Charlottesville at the Jefferson Theater tomorrow. We're looking forward to having him in for a bonus Live at 5 in-studio session. Viu Farkaturi and Krungbin Tongobara, we heard Frico Still Around, and Dolly Parton from her debut album in 1967, Hello, I'm Dolly. We heard Dumb Blonde, remembering Dolly Parton passed away today at the age of 80. She was the winner of an Emmy, 11 Grammy Awards, 10 Country Music Association Awards, 7 Academy of Country Music Awards, 3 American Music Awards, 2 Academy Award nominations, and an honorary Oscar. She was one of only 7 female artists to win the Country Music Association's Entertainer of the Year Award, inducted into the Country Music Hall of Fame in 1999, and went into the Rock and Roll Hall of Fame in 2022. We'll have a number one hit for Dolly on the pop charts coming up.
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0: Don't Let Go, Johnny Blue Skies and the Dark Clouds, a.k.a. Sturgill Simpson and Band. And we heard Dolly Parton, 9 to 5, of course, her first number one hit on the Hot 100, crossing over to the pop charts and starting her movie career. Starring alongside Lily Tomlin and Jane Fonda, we made sure my son watched that movie before he sang the song with his theater troupe recently in Charlottesville. He's always loved Dolly pretty much from birth. And we went to Dollywood as a family a few years ago in Tennessee, which she, of course, started many years ago. And we annually watch Christmas on the Square since that Netflix holiday special came out in 2020. So many different aspects. You know, I'm sure every friend or family member you have has a Dolly story of some kind, or how maybe she's affected their life in some way, whether it was through the music or her charitable endeavors. And just sad news today of the passing of the legendary Dolly Parton at the age of 80. We'll play a couple more tracks from Dolly before we get to World Cafe at 6. The Sense of Place Dublin series kicks off tonight between 6 and 8.
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0: Opera on the James, kicking off their 22nd season of bringing the opera to Lynchburg. Opera on the James season kicks off with Magic, Mischief, and Mozart on October 18th. And includes Mozart's The Magic Flute on November 6th and 8th, and Handel's The Messiah Sing-Along on November 29th. Tickets are at operaonthejames.org. A New Music Tuesday Commonwealth selection coming up. Caroline Strickland, with ties to Fredericksburg and Charlottesville, now based in New York City. So we'll get to that in mere moments. First, Jesse Wells from his new record, Masks Off, which is my favorite album of the year so far. Here's Won't You Come Out Tonight on WNRN.

0: WNRN and the Jefferson Center present the Travelin' McCurries at the Jefferson Center in Roanoke, Thursday, February 18th.
1: And we'll go riding on a runaway train.
0: That's the Travelin' McCurries at the Jefferson Center, February 18th. 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

0: plans. Killers frontman Brandon Flowers with a new solo record, Thrasher, and a tour that brings him to Washington, D.C. September 20th. We also heard Tracy Chapman, You're the One, and Jesse Wells, Won't You Come Out Tonight. It's Jeff Sweatman, Won't You Become a Member Like Edward in Virginia Beach. Thanks, Edward, for becoming a member at WNRN.org. This week, our members can win on the member list tickets to Tom Barrett and the Unnamed and more at the Spot on Kirk September 2nd, Jerry Garcia Symphonic Celebration at Allianz Amphitheater at Riverfront September 3rd, WNRN presents Hot Pants with Villages and Ramona and the Holy Smokes at the Camel September 5th, and Willie Nelson and Family at Tink Pavilion September 20th. 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So that's just one member list. 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That just kicked off this week. 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
0: Limekiln Theater in Lexington, welcoming S.J. McDonald and the Wilson Springs Hotel on Saturday, August 29th, as part of the Summer Concert Series. The schedule for Limekiln's 2026 season and upcoming shows is at limekilntheater.org. That's S.J. McDonald and the Wilson Springs Hotel on August 29th at Limekiln Theater. New Music Tuesday continues, supported by Phelan Petty Injury Lawyers here on WNRN. Caroline Strickland spent some time in Charlottesville. She's a UVA graduate, and she's originally from Fredericksburg, now based in Brooklyn. She moved there during the pandemic, started busking, and eventually put out an EP in 2023, and then another EP last year, full length in the works, and this is the new single, Super Tender. You can learn more at carolinestrickland.com. It's New Music Tuesday on NRN.

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0: Anything He Was, that's new from Tiny Habits. Their album Keepers is out Friday, and they're live in Charlottesville at the Jefferson Theater November 18th for a WNRN Presents show. Regret was New Order, and Super Tender was brand new from Caroline Strickland on this New Music Tuesday. She attended UVA. Thanks for listening in Charlottesville at 91.9. We're on in Hampton Roads at 102.5, and we're highlighting Hampton Roads and the Tidewater area all week on all of our features for WNRN's 30th anniversary. Robert Cray went to high school in Newport News. We'll hear a live track from him from the late 80s coming up on Live at 5. And we got a couple of more Dolly Parton-related tracks before we get to World Cafe at 6. Sense of Place series takes us to Dublin for the next couple weeks.
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The LA quartet, the Linda Lindas, formed in 2018 and recently made their major label debut on Warner Records with the release of the track Burning Out. It's this week's free weekly download.

0: Three cool collaborative tracks in that set of WNRN music. Bruce Hornsby joined by Ezra Koenig for Memory Palace. Dolly Parton with Two Beatles, Paul McCartney and Ringo Starr on Let It Be from Dolly's Rockstar album from 2023, released shortly after she was inducted into the Rock and Roll Hall of Fame. And Mumford & Sons with Sierra Farrell here. It's Jeff Sweatman. Sad news today of the passing of Dolly Parton at the age of 80. I forgot to mention when I played 9 to 5 earlier, she also wrote the score for the Broadway adaptation of 9 to 5, for which she received a Tony nomination. In 2005, she received the National Medal of Arts. In 06, she received Kennedy Center honors. And she was known for her philanthropy. Her Imagination Library mailed one book a month to children from birth until kindergarten. She was inspired to start that in part by her father, who never learned to read and write. And among many quotes she was known for throughout her life, she said, "Don't get so busy making a living that you forget to make a life." We'll hear more from Dolly coming up. Before World Cafe at 6, I've got Live at 5 in just a few moments with a live one from Robert Cray as we continue Tidewater Week.
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0: 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Joya Latikoon has a new record, Hope is a Heavy Thing, out September 25th. 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
2: 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I'm Jeff Swetman. Good evening. Hampton Roads Week continues on all of our features for WNRN's 30th anniversary. Like Robert Cray, who went to high school in Newport News, returns to Charlottesville September 12th. He's going to play the Paramount Theater once again. We're about to hear Phone Booth from a 1987 show he did in Austin, Texas. It got released as an official bootleg back in 2010, part of Universal's authorized bootleg series. This was a show originally recorded and broadcast for the syndicated radio show King Biscuit Flower Hour. This was kind of right at the height of Robert Cray mania after Strong Persuader came out in 86. So a great crowd, great performance. Here's Phone Booth on Live at 5.
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0: The great Robert Cray phone booth from the Authorized Bootleg, released in 2010 from an Austin, Texas show he did in 1987 for the King Biscuit Flower Hour. Robert Cray, well, he's kind of known as a Seattle blues man, but he does have ties to Tidewater. In fact, went to high school in Newport News. He'll be returning to Charlottesville September 12th to play the Paramount Theater, and wanted to include him as part of our Hampton Roads Tidewater Week here on all of our features in honor of WNRN's 30th anniversary. 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Tomorrow we'll hear from another resident of Newport News, at least early on in her life. Ella Fitzgerald was born there, and last year there was a live album from the archives that was released from a concert she did with the Duke Ellington Orchestra. So we'll get into that tomorrow. Same time, same station. Up next, we'll play another one in tribute to Dolly Parton.
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0: World Cafe tonight at 6 kicks off their two-week Dublin Sense of Place series. Looking forward to visiting Ireland with Raina and Cleo and the gang. So stay tuned for that. Right now, another one from the music legend known as Dolly Parton. News broke today of her passing at the age of 80. And according to Dolly, this song was inspired by a redheaded bank clerk who flirted with her husband at his local bank branch when they were newly married. And she also has said over the years that the name, the title of the song, and the appearance described in the song are based on those of a young fan who came on stage for her autograph. It's Jolene, Dolly Parton on WNRN.

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0: That's new from Angus and Julia Stone Monroe on WNRN. Their new record's out next Friday. We heard Elvis Costello, Pump It Up, Gray Delisle, and Les Green, I'm Gonna Let You Call Me Baby, and the one and only Dolly Parton, Jolene. Sad news, the passing of Dolly today at the age of 80. And she was a one of a kind. That song, of course, was done many times, many ways. Olivia Newton-John, the White Stripes, Miley Cyrus all did versions. Pentatonix won a Grammy for their version 10 years ago. Beyonce did a version a couple years ago. And Dolly herself was nominated for a Grammy twice for that song in the 70s, back-to-back years, once for the studio version, once for a live version. And just to show you that one song, how it gained in stature over the past couple decades, it was ranked 217 on Rolling Stone magazine's list of the 500 greatest songs of all time back in 2004. And then 17 years later, in 2021, it was all the way up to number 63 on their list. We'll continue with Hampton Roads Week in the next set, with the band from Virginia Beach. And we'll hear the White Stripes cover, not Dolly Parton, but Backrack and David instead.
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0: 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Self-titled record is out this year. Here's Back to Me on WNRN.

What if I told you Pharrell Williams was born in Virginia Beach in 1973? He's won 14 Grammys and been nominated 43 times. Producer Teddy Riley of New Jack Swing and Blackstreet fame discovered Pharrell and his production partner at the time, Chad Hugo, at a local talent show in the mid-90s, hoping to launch their careers as the Neptunes. His life story was told through the use of Lego animation in the 2024 film Piece by Piece. Celebrating 30 years of listener-supported independent music radio, this is WNRN.

0: Tank of the Bangas, Move, featuring Lucky Day. Turnover, Commonwealth Music from Virginia Beach. You can learn more at turnovermusic.net. They'll be at the National in Richmond December 5th. We heard Humming, released last year, an alternative version of that tune from the Peripheral Vision 10th Anniversary Deluxe Edition, with the White Stripes in there too. Their version of I Just Don't Know What to Do with Myself, the old Burt Bacharach, Hal David tune. Jack White going to be at Iron Blossom in Richmond in September. And we started that set with Wife Support, Back to Me. 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We're on in Hampton Roads at 102.5. We're doing Hampton Roads Week all this week on all of our features, especially tying into 30 years of WNRN. We've only been on the air in Hampton Roads for a couple years now, but thanks for tuning in from the Blue Ridge to the Bay and beyond. And you can become a member and check out the details on our early fish special going on now at WNRN.org. Another one from Dolly Parton in the next set, and then World Cafe Sense of Place Dublin series kicks off at 6.
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0: Carolina Rain from the new Rhiannon Giddens album, Hope is the Thing with Feathers. It's out September 18th. We heard Dolly Parton cover Brandi Carlile's The Story, What a Version, and Charlie Crockett, Kentucky Too Long. So in 2017, Dolly Parton was one of the first that Brandi Carlile reached out to for the 10-year anniversary of her album, The Story. She had all kinds of all-stars on there, and Dolly agreed right away. And there was an offer made by Brandi to lower the key, and she said, quote, "It was about the stupidest thing I think I've ever put down in writing." Dolly replied back that, "Honey, do me a favor. Don't drop the key. I think I can handle it." And then when Brandi heard Dolly's version, she said, "Every gratuitous and show-offy note that I hit in that song, Dolly hits it initially and then takes it higher. She just completely takes me to school." Love that story. One of many great stories, I'm sure, that are just filling up your feed today in remembrance of Dolly Parton, the one and only, who passed away today at the age of 80. I'm sure Bob will play more in the morning for you. Regarding Dolly Parton, I've got World Cafe coming up at 6. Since a Place Dublin series kicks off tonight.
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0: 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I leave you with Pamela. This is a new Sydney, Australia band. Better Than Before is the track from their EP. It's nice to see you here. Stay tuned for World Cafe at 6. Looking forward to heading over to Ireland with the Sense of Place series the next couple weeks.

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1: In your opinion, who are the greatest musical siblings? The best band made up of any combination of brothers and sisters. Think on that for a little bit. This is a new entry into that category. Brother and sister out of Philly named Sam and Louise Sullivan.

0: You'll hear that new song coming up, plus new music from Billy Strings. This will break. I just can't. From Alabama Shakes.
1: I feel hope coming. I feel hope coming.
0: And a new one from Uncle Neil.
2: And yet the leaves are falling.
0: That's a new track from Neil Young and the Chrome Hearts. It's later this hour. All those tunes and more on the way. I am Raina Duris, and this is World Cafe.
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0: What is the greatest sibling band ever? On World Cafe, I'm Raina Duris. Let's think about that for a second. You got Oasis, The Kinks, The Beach Boys, The Allman Brothers. You've got Haim. That's just a few. There are so many more. Maybe that'll get you going. I'd love to know who you think is the greatest all-time sibling band. You can send a message to me on Instagram at rahrahraina, R-A-H-R-A-H-R-A-I-N-A, if you've got an answer to that question. I was thinking about this because there's a new brother-sister duo you may not be super familiar with yet. They're out of Philly, just released their latest album last month called Love and

0: really shouldn't have to say this, but if you are going to see Billy Strings or really any artist at all, please do not throw things at the stage. Someone threw something at Billy a couple weeks ago at one of his shows and it hit him in the head. And the next night he came on stage wearing a helmet. And that's just not fair. Not sure if he'll keep the helmet on for his next shows coming up in Michigan, but yeah, no throwing stuff. Be a grown up. The band talks about one of the best things that ever happened to them on stage next on Live from the Archives on World Cafe.
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0: Hope you're having a good one. I'm Raina Duras with you on World Cafe. It's time for Live from the Archives, where you hear exclusive recordings done for the show, starting with one from just last year. Mama sat down with contributing host Kaleo, who asked them, what is the strangest thing that's happened to them in their career so far? And their answer?
5: I think being on stage with Rivers.
6: That's exactly what I was going to say.
5: Being on stage with Weezer was crazy.
6: Yeah.
7: I mean, that's definitely one.
5: Yeah.
7: And just because I also just like grew up idolizing him. So like, yeah, touring with them is probably like the one that sticks out the most.
0: That's Mama talking about being on stage with Weezer. Weezer were also just in the cafe. You can find that at worldcafe.org. But right now, Mama, recorded in 2025. This is Ohio All the Time, live for World Cafe.

A live recording of Chet Baker performing 1998 for the World Cafe. That was your live from the archives today. Your new album from these guys is just 4 days away. Alabama Shakes, I Feel Hope Coming.

0: love that song so much. It's Vampire Weekend. Yeah, hey. The quickest 11 minutes of your day. Next on World Cafe.
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0: Hey, Raina with you here on World Cafe. Neil Young and the Chrome Hearts are putting out a new album on September 18th. You're about to hear the title track, and it is a bit of a chonker. It's 11 minutes long. But as someone on the Neil Young Reddit said, it's so good, you won't even notice those 11 minutes passing by. It's true. When you're listening to the Kneeler, time just fades away. Neil Young and the Chrome Hearts, second song on World Cafe.

0: new from Neil Young and the Chrome Hearts. That is Second Song, and that is it for this edition of World Cafe. Thank you so much for letting me play you some tunes today. Thanks to the public radio station who brought you this show, all of our affiliates across the country. We can't do this without you. And thank you to our whole team who make it. We produce it at WXPN at the University of Pennsylvania in Philadelphia. I'm Raina Duris. 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
1: When Dublin Band Sprints were recording this song, they went so hard the amp caught fire.
2: I thought I was having a stroke because I smelled burnt toast for about half an hour. I was the one playing the guitar, and I was like, it's getting kind of hot in here. And
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2: Everyone's in the control room, we kind of talk to them. I'm like, can you guys not smell that?
1: Sprint's frontwoman Carla Chubb and guitarist Zach Stevenson talk about almost setting the room ablaze during the making of their latest album, All That Is Over, and about finding success at a time when it feels like the world is on fire.
2: We became full-time musicians for the first time, despite having done this since we were kids, essentially, and we put our second record out, and it was a very, very beautiful time, but it was also set against the backdrop of a world that's never been uglier.
1: Sense of Place Dublin kicks off with Sprints today. I'm Marina Duras. This is World Cafe.
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1: Hey, I'm Raina Duras. This is World Cafe, and welcome to the very first installment of our brand new Sense of Place Dublin series. For Sense of Place, you get to join me on trips to dig into music scenes around the world. And as far as hotbeds of creativity go, it doesn't get much hotter than the capital of the Republic of Ireland, the birthplace of Oscar Wilde, the home of James Joyce. It's where Thin Lizzy came from. Sinead O'Connor's from there. There's a long, long history of storytelling in the fair city. Over the next couple of weeks, you will hear from some of the newer generation of Dublin artists, starting with my guests today, the band Sprints. Sprints formed in 2019, building buzz with a handful of singles and EPs, as well as their electrifying live shows. That was before releasing their critically acclaimed debut album, Letter to Self, in 2024. And then last year, they released their second album, All That Is Over. For this session, recorded in front of a live World Cafe audience at Windmill Lane Recording Studios in Dublin, you'll hear a conversation with guitarist and lead singer Carla Chubb and guitarist Zach Stevenson. They also perform

stripped-down set for you. It's a little different from their usual heavier four-piece sound. It's still intense, but it really lets you hear and appreciate the lyrics. Here we go. For Sense of Place Dublin, this is Sprints performing Coming Alive from All That Is Over, live for World Cafe.

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It's here an instant. 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

0: Thank you, baby.
1: On World Cafe, that was Sprints performing their song Coming Alive in front of a live audience in Dublin for our Sense of Place Dublin series. I'm Raina Duras, and Sprints are my guests today. I'm talking with Carla and Zach from the band. Welcome to World Cafe.
2: Thank you very much for having
3: us. Thank you.
2: Snotty.
1: That song that we just heard set your amp on fire when you were recording it. Is that right?
2: It did. Yeah, it did.
1: Tell us what happened.
2: I thought I was having a stroke because I smelt burnt toast for about half an hour. And I was the one playing the guitar.
3: Yeah.
2: But we were playing a vintage Princeton, a Fender Princeton, which is a gorgeous amp. I was playing that riff, over and over in the actual song that's electronic, like it's full of electric guitars. But I was playing it, I think, for the fourth time, and I was like, it's getting kind of hot in here. And
3: we were like, you're crazy.
2: Because everyone's in the control room, we kind of talked to them, like, can you guys not smell that? Like, are they making lunch upstairs? Like, are we having bread and soup for lunch? Because I can smell toast. They're like, no, it's 12, Carla. Lunch isn't for 2 hours. And I was like, something's on fire. Like, something's on fire. And then Dan Fox, our producer, came in, and he was like, I don't know what you're talking about. Like, you're absolutely insane. He was like, you're actually not. Like, actually, that's on fire. You need to get out of the room. And the back of it was melting. So, yeah. Rock so hard, we set it up on fire.
1: I mean, I love how that song builds, and I feel like there is a real sense of defiance to it. How does it feel performing that song?
2: It is a tough one to perform. You'll learn this about me very quickly, but I love words. And there's a lot of them in that song. So it's tough. But it's written about how the arts, and writing in particular for me, is super important to exist, I guess, as a human being. And that line, this writing is savagery, the brutal parts of me, is about how you have to, like, literally spill your guts and blood and sorrows onto a page in the hopes of it makes someone else feel connected in the world. So it's been a great one to perform live. But that's the first time we've ever played it like that.
1: It was beautiful.
2: Yeah, we're going very... I'm June, this is Johnny.
4: I'm Johnny Cash.
2: And that's what we're doing this evening. But I am... Zach is a great traditional Irish musician, as well as his many other endless talents. And obviously, this being Dublin, we thought we might as well bring that into it and bring some of our heritage. And we wanted to give... I think it's fun to challenge ourselves when playing these songs.
1: Yeah. You were saying how words are very important to you, and trying to connect, like showing people that they can connect with this music during trying times. And I know that you were going through some really busy times while you were working on this album, on a band level, on a personal level, and then there's, you know, everything that's happening in the world. Could you give us an idea of what was going on and the things that you were thinking about that really shaped this album?
2: I think the best way I can describe 2025 as a year for us is kind of like emotional whiplash, because it was a very beautiful time of our lives. We became full-time musicians for the first time, despite having done this since we were kids, essentially. And we put our second record out, and we were able to give up our day jobs and, you know, live the dream. And it was incredible. And we have this beautiful family unit that we refer to it as a family. And it's our crew, it's our team, it's our partners, our friends, people who come on the tour bus. Everyone is part of the Sprints family. And it was a very, very beautiful time. But it was also set against the backdrop of a world that's never been uglier. And that disparity and that emotional whiplash was very difficult for us to deal with. There's a line in Descartes, whereas I speak, so therefore I understand.
1: Yeah.
2: It's like I have to write about something for me to process it internally. What do I think? And sometimes my mother calling me sanctimonious, I'll put pen to paper and words will come out before I even know what they are. And that's just kind of like your internal, like, body and emotions telling you something's going on in your life that you need to think through. And like, for me, it's music. For some people, it's the gym or swimming or nature or photography, or, you know, the arts exist in many shapes and forms. And I just encourage people to go out there and use it.
1: I'm going to play a clip of Descartes from the record right now. We'll listen to that. We'll come back.

0: that was a bit of Descartes from Sprints on World Cafe. I'm speaking with Carla and Zach of Sprints today on the show. It is just the two of you, like you said, performing today for us. What we're hearing is a little different from the recordings on the album. How did you think about translating that sound into what you're doing here?
1: Well, I think, first of all, we, at time of recording this, the Big Thief episode of this had just aired, and we're massive Big Thief fans, and we love folk music, and everyone in the band loves folk music. And we thought it was kind of fun to challenge ourselves, but also there is kind of a running joke that I'm June Carter and this is Johnny Cash, and we want to start a Johnny Cash cover band. So
2: there's been many drives in a van where we just play like Johnny Cash and like country music and sing along top of our lungs. So like this is kind of inevitable that we would end up trying to do a little bit of that.
0: Well, you know that I have to ask you to give us a little taste of that right now, right? Can you just a tiny bit?
1: You want a bit of Jackson or do you want a bit of Folsom Prison Blues?
3: Jackson.
1: Okay, we do only know one verse, so we will just sing it three times.

0: I'm going to Jackson.
1: Jackson Town.
2: I love it. That is Prince on Roll Cafe. I'm Rena Duras. I'm here with Carla and Zach from Prince. They have a new album called All That Is Over. You're going to play something from your debut album for us now. And it is the song Literary Mind, a song that I know we've played on Roll Cafe. You dedicated this song to the queer community when you played it in Boston a little while back.
3: Yeah.
2: Can you tell us why?
3: Love them. So this song, what I like to say this on stage, it's about the thing I love the very most in the world, and it's written for and dedicated to the thing I love the very most in the world, and that is women. And I think it was, it's a song about, you know, falling in love and struggling with your sexuality a little bit. And I think the queer community, and particularly the trans community, are under a lot of attack at the moment, very undeservingly so. I think it's a community that needs to be spoken out for, and we use our platform for them whenever we can. But Literary Mind was like a bridge single, I think, when we didn't know what we were going to do next.
2: Will you play it for us?
3: No.
2: Okay. Well, good night, everyone.
3: I've been playing this for years.
2: No, here's Prince, Literary Mind, live for World Cafe.
1: I've got it.

0: For our Sense of Place Dublin series on World Cafe, that was Sprints in front of a live audience at Dublin's Windmill Lane Recording Studios. I'm Raina Duras. That was Literary Mind from their debut 2024 album, Letter to Self. I'm talking to Carla and Zach from the band. Now, Zach, I know you're a newer addition to the band, but I know that a lot of you have been friends for a long time. Carla, could you tell us how the band sort of met?
1: I think the main reason it started was that we all grew up loving really like noisy, heavy, loud music, which is so funny that this is maybe some of your first experience of us is this version of the songs, because I'm loud and we're very loud. But we wanted to make music that mattered and that was also still fun and was like energetic and somewhere you could go and like sweat and dance and mosh and, you know, let all your frustrations out in the world. And we were a very close unit. And when Colm decided that he wanted to leave because...
0: he was your guitarist, to,
1: Colm decided to leave Sprints after after one of the six tours we had planned that year and after the debut album came out and we'd only done 30 shows and we'd 78 left to go, which can be very daunting because, you know, you grow up together in music. And it's an unfortunate fact that if music is your passion and the life you want to lead, that it's not only a sacrifice for you, but it's a sacrifice for everyone in your life as well. Your family, your friends, your partners. And it is a bit of a vocation because it takes a lot of work to get probably nowhere. And unfortunately, touring and the crisis of music is not conducive to buying a house, getting married and having kids, which is a life that Colm wanted. You know, I sometimes wish I wanted that simple life. And I think me, Jack and Sam would have probably had an easier go of it if that's what we wanted. But unfortunately, we wanted to pursue this. And when such a close member of the unit leaves, we were kind of like, well, we'll just continue as the three of us. And we didn't really think that anything would happen. We needed to cover the immediate fear of, you know, we need to get someone to step in 3 weeks because we've got shows booked and we're entering festival season and we've got two more tours of America, two more European tours and an Irish tour. And then this like light bulb went off. I was like, what about Zach Stevenson? Like, he covered a gig for Colm before. He knows six of the songs that of the 19 that we need to play at a show.
2: Six more than anyone else knows.
0: Talking to Carla and Zach from the band Sprints. Carla will talk about what it's like leading this band after a quick break here on World Cafe.
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0: You're listening to an all-new Sense of Place Dublin session on World Cafe with Sprints, who have a new album called All That Is Over. I'm Raina Duras. Sprints are playing a stripped-back set of songs today, and I'm talking to Sprints guitarist Zach Stevenson and lead singer and guitarist Carla Chubb.
4: Being a front woman when the rest of your band members are men, have you noticed a difference in the way that people talk to you compared to them or other bands that are fronted by guys and stuff like that?
1: Boy, how much time have you got? Yeah, no, it's how much time? Where do you want me to start? Obviously, being a front woman is the best thing I could ever have wanted for my life. I think the best thing that happens is you get to play shows, and you know, parents, dads, oftentimes will bring their daughters or moms will bring their daughters, who play guitar or want to play guitar. You know. You get to chat to them. It's that kind of like if you see it, you can be it situation. But I think the main issue I face as a front woman is I think the assumption that you're not actually doing any of the work that you're doing. That, you know, if there's a guitar solo in a song, everyone's like, Zach, that's a great solo. I was like, that's not me, that's Carla. Or, you know, that you can't really play the guitar or you can't really sing and your body gets criticized, your your looks, like your sexuality, everything. And people love to label us as a political band, and I'm happy to wear that label and I'm happy to use my platform for good, but I never write about politics per se. I write about my life, and I happen to be a queer woman who is a front person of a band and is a woman. Because I write about my experience of that, it's considered political. So my existence is labelled as political because I'm not a boy holding a guitar. It took a very long time to build the thick enough skin to put up with it. And I also think that for some reason people think that there's only so much space in the world for women. That if you look at any female band or artist or female identifying person in the arts, guarantee 9 out of 10, if you scroll their YouTube comments, they'll be like, well, they're just a rip off of the Breeders. They're just a rip off of Courtney Love. They're just a rip off of whoever, Celine Dion. She's a rip off of Britney Spears. Because we already have one female pop artist. We already have one female rock star.
4: So I
1: don't need another one.
4: Not enough room for all of those.
1: Yeah, because then you're just going to be a knockoff of them. I'm like, have you seen the boys in black leather jackets and bands?
2: Have you heard of Geese and the Strokes? You know? It's the same thing.
1: Arctic Monkeys, same font. Like, yeah. Same band, different font. Like, everyone. Like, I also think there's just, like, this terrible upswing at the moment of focusing and supporting like male artists only, and unfortunately there seems to be such a massive rise of misogyny again where people don't even realize that it's misogyny. I think like I'm such a devil for it. Like if I see a band put up a tour and there's four bands on supporting that band on tour and not one of them is a female band, I'll be the first one in there with comment.
4: Do you still read the comments? Have you, like, or you just embrace the noise?
1: I read them, and now I laugh at them. I read them, I screenshot them, I make carousels about them. So, I'm coming for you. Don't worry.
4: All right, let's get into another song, and we'll come on back and talk some more. This song is also from Letter to Self. What can you tell us about Up and Comer?
1: So Up and Comer is essentially kind of, yeah, very similar topic. It's about the struggle of being a woman in the music industry, and particularly the heavy music genre, and how like you're kind of consistently, like, people love to shout about female artists and support them when they're kind of like up and coming and they need like diversity in their lineup, or if there's like, oh, it's Women's Day, where are the women at? Like, oh, sorry, we're playing Pride, we need a gay woman all of a sudden, and you're always like this up and comer, and the pressure of being up and coming was like, when do I
4: arrive.
1: Yeah. When have I arrived? But yeah.
4: Well, here it is. Live from World Cafe, Up and Comer from Sprints.

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1: I love that song. You're listening to World Cafe. I'm Raina Duris. That was Sprints with a performance of their song, Up and Comer, recorded live at Windmill Lane Recording Studios in Dublin for our Sense of Place Dublin series. Sprints have a new album called All That Is Over. That was from their breakthrough debut album, Letter to Self. And that album, I mean, got you traveling all over the world. You were kind of catapulted into this busy schedule, all the success. Have there been any pinch me moments for you in this band?
2: This World Cafe?
1: Other than this.
3: That's very kind, though.
2: You know what? I don't know if this is what you think of immediately when you think of pinch me moment. And my mother, who loved to call me the sanctimonious mother that I mentioned before. You know, like, I think people have seen us tried to do this for a long time, and we wouldn't be here. It takes a village to raise a family. It takes an entire effing town to raise a band, because you need the support of your entire community. But I remember one day we came back from, I think it was America, and I was sitting in my mom's house, and she just went, "God, you're really doing it." And I was like, "What?" She's like, "I always just thought, like, you always loved music. I never thought you'd make it more than a hobby. I can't believe you've actually done it." And I was just like, I'm actually going to start crying. I was like, whoa, okay. Like, she drove me to every single guitar lesson I ever had. She bought every guitar I ever had. She introduced me to Elvis Presley and Dire Straits and Joni Mitchell and all the greats, obviously. And she was like, "You've really, really done it. Like, you're actually, this is your job now. Like, I never thought you'd get here." So that was kind of a big moment for me, because my dad used to always rinse me for not being able to play like Pink Floyd and stuff when I was 14. My mom would be like, if she could play like Dire Straits, she'd be paid like Dire Straits. And I was like, dead right, Jane. Yeah. And now, certainly not getting paid like Dire Straits, but I can certainly play like Dire Straits at least.
1: Yeah. Zach, what about for you?
4: So I think it was last summer, I got a text from my mother of her kitchen window. She lives in rural Ireland, about, like, I don't know, like 10, 15 miles from like any kind of town. And she sent me a picture of outside of her kitchen window, surrounded by cows. Bear with me. Surrounded by cows. And she was like, "I'm trapped. Like, there's just cows everywhere. I can't, like, I don't know what to do." Eventually, about like 2 hours later, the owners of the cows came to pick up like their herd, I guess.
2: Cows.
4: Yeah, their cows. And she was chatting to them, whatever. And they got on really well, really nice. Then they came over for tea like another day, and they were chatting. And she was asking, like, they were asking my mom, like, "Oh, and what are your kids
2: do?"
4: You know, the owners of the cows, her neighbors, I guess, were asking, like, "Oh, what do your kids do?" And she was like, "Oh, one of my sons is in a band." I was like, "Oh, what's the band?" "Sprints." And the dad, like, face dropped. This is what my mom told me. The dad and his daughter are like super Sprints fans and had no idea. And then, of course, we brought them to the gig, brought them backstage for Vicar Street and stuff. But for me, that was kind of the moment where it was like, my mother's world is now interacting with the band in like the middle of nowhere in Ireland, thanks to cows, which, yeah.
1: And World Cafe, if you're just joining us, I'm speaking with Sprints. We have one more song to hear. The last song you're going to play for us closes your latest album, All That Is Over. It's called Desire. And I think you've all mentioned this song in interviews as being a favorite of yours. Why does this song feel so special for you?
2: The whole record as a whole is based, we wanted to build a world that's based very much rooted in reality. And the real world is becoming more and more dystopian. It was written in the States. So your re-election campaign and what was happening politically in the States and what was happening around the world. I think when we were writing this record, there was like forest fires in LA, and there was snowstorms in Dublin, and Bono was accepting a Medal of Freedom from Israel, and then Trump was going for re-election. And I was like, what world am I living in right now? So the reality we were living in was so dystopian that the dystopian fiction we were consuming no longer seemed that fiction. We were, you know, Handmaid's Tale, Fallout, we're reading a lot of Octavia Butler. You know, some of these things, like, they're a stone's throw from happening in the real world. So I forgot the question.
1: No, I mean,
4: yeah, why is it our favorite? I guess I think we felt like that the sound of the song, which then just happened in one jam. Like we just improvised the whole thing and didn't change a note of it. Like it was recorded on a phone and then we just redid it in a studio. But it just seemed to sum up, I think, the feeling of the album.
2: Yeah, and we wanted the record to feel like dystopian. Gothic cowboy was the phrase we came up with. We wanted to feel gothic cowboy. We wanted to be rooted in reality, but to acknowledge the dystopian darkness of the reality we're living in. And I wanted this song that if you went to a saloon at the end of the world, this is the last song that would be played.
1: Oh, wow. All right.
2: So that's how we wanted it to sound.
1: Well, that's where we're going to be for the next few minutes. This is Desire. It is Sprints. It is live for World Cafe.

0: slow. It's coming round the corner, you can hear it call. It's coming round the bend, it's moving fast and hard. It hits you like a freight train.
1: For World Cafe, Sense of Place, Dublin Series, a live performance from Sprints of their song Desire, recorded at Dublin's Windmill Lane Recording Studios. That song is on their new album, All That Is Over, which is out now. I've been speaking with Carla and Zach from Sprints. This has been awesome. Thank you so, so much.
2: Thank you so much. My pleasure.
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5: 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Thanks.

0: We offer over 32 programs. We do meals, transportation, personal care. We have our own social services department. We are the one-stop shop for aging. We call ourselves the Walmart of aging. Hello, my name is Vicki Stowe Craig, and I am the Public Relations Manager and SMP Coordinator for Central Virginia Alliance for Community Living. We serve the city of Lynchburg, Bedford, Campbell, Appomattox, and Amherst.
1: 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CVACL works to break down these barriers so that seniors can continue to live lives of their choosing.
0: The transportation program is called Dollar Ride. You can call in and set up rides to your medical appointments, whether it be dialysis, wound care, regular doctor, dental, anything. We provide over 4,000 rides a year.
1: As a new generation enters retirement age, the Central Virginia Alliance for Community Living continues to adapt and evolve to meet the needs of a new aging population.
0: We're the boomers. We don't age like our grandparents aged, our great-grandparents. We know computers. We know cell phones. It's a new way to age. We walk. We travel. We do everything. So we've got to carry aging forward into the next level. Our goal is that no older adult goes without. We love what we do, and we love who we do it for.
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4: 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Here is one of the young Irish bands who are kind of leading the way right now. Visited the cafe a couple of years ago. It is Fontaines DC. 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

0: this.
1: Huge song that is Starburster, performed live for World Cafe by Fontaines DC. Thank you again to Sprints. That's the band you heard today earlier this hour, kicking off our new Sense of Place Dublin series. Thanks also to the Wincote Foundation, who makes Sense of Place possible, and World Cafe senior producer Kimberly Dunod, who worked on that session. Thank you also to our affiliates across the country, and thanks to the whole team here who make the show. We make it at WXPN at the University of Pennsylvania in Philadelphia. I'm Raina Duras. 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